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It's Stacy, and I hope you're having a good day today, enjoying life's little joys, like the windshield wipers lining up like a click on your favorite song, the night before an anticipated day off, not the actual day off, but the night off before the day off. That's life's little joys.

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It's Stacy, and Louder Than Life is back in Louisville this September. 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
1: It's Stacy, and so with the way that May falls this year, of course, you know, the Mondays, they dictate when Memorial Day is. The very last Monday of May is on the 25th, so it's actually the earliest that it falls. It's Memorial Day, honoring that all day long today. We'll do some Beartooth now. 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
1: It's Stacy, and when is the start of summer? Technically, June 2021st, somewhere in there. When do most Americans feel like summertime starts? The kickoff to summer? The collective date is actually May 21st. Weird. You're falling before Memorial Day. And all the radio stations all across this great nation all talk about the kickoff to summer, Memorial Day weekend. So, in my mind, it's like parts of April when it's super hot outside. If we reach 85, I got summer brain.

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Stacy hanging out with you. We'll keep the rock going. I'm going to go brew a K-cup, but if you have time to listen to Billy Joe Armstrong Wine, Green Day.

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It's Stacy, and Louder Than Life is back in Louisville this September. So almost 200 bands over 4 days, and we can get you in for the entire weekend. It's quite the hookup. 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
1: It's Stacy, and gas prices up. 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Feels like bullying, doesn't it? Hopefully you weren't having to go anywhere too important. And if it was leisurely,

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97.7 WTF, Lexington's Rock Alternative. It's Stacy and my beloved Pittsburgh Penguins were kicked out after round one. Bummer. But the Stanley Cup playoffs continuing. Nothing like ice hockey in the late spring. It was sort of a weird time for playoffs, but it's Vegas Golden Knights versus the Avalanche and the Canadiens versus

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It's Stacey, and a busy year here for Sublime. Until the Sun Explodes, that's their new album, due out June.

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1: It's Stacy. Thanks for hanging out. And the full list of the 100 greatest punk albums, if you want to click through them on Rolling Stone. I like when they do lists like this. I mean, Rancid on there, Idols even, Turnstile, some newer bands, but a lot of 70s and 80s references. Misfits and Joy Division on there. But the top 10 has a couple from The Clash, The Ramones. Even Nirvana's Nevermind is on this list. What do you think about it?

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1: It's Stacy and the NHL playoffs. Lord Stanley, Lord Stanley. It's between the Avalanche and the Golden Knights and the Hurricanes and the Canadiens. It's round three and final going to be happening early June. It's just such a late time for hockey. Always seems so juxtaposed. Late spring with ice hockey. But it continues. And my beloved Pittsburgh Penguins, Sidney Crosby and company, they were

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Whether it's artificial or actual, we lack all intelligence here. 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

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It's Stacy, and Louder Than Life is back in Louisville this September. So almost 200 bands over 4 days, and we can get you in for the entire weekend. It's quite the hookup. 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

97.7 WTF, Lexington's Rock Alternative. It's Stacy. Thanks for hanging out. And biopic, nuance. As Christopher Walken once said, potato, potato. Michael, the Michael Jackson biopic, doing all right in theaters still. That's the king of pop, but a lot of people criticizing the timeline of it all. That's some of the major criticisms. Otherwise, really good feedback on it. And The Wars Prada 2 still doing really well in theaters. But new in theaters is The Mandalorian and Grogu.

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97.7 WTF, Lexington's Rock Alternative. It's Stacy, Salierna, and company. Going to be going out on tour. Godsmack back at it for their summertime tour. Taking along with them, Jeff Gute and the boys, which Jeff Gute has been fronting Stone Temple Pilots for quite a few years now. Looks like Scott Weiland, moves like him, yet he's his own person. And Dorsey on a lot of these dates as well.

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1: Thanks for listening. My name's Shroom. When it comes to the theft of automotive accessories, wheels and catalytic converters, I mean, they get all the hype. But there's a growing market for airbags. Yeah, in many parts of the country, airbag thefts are on the rise, with about 50,000 of them stolen annually. And, well, that in turn has caused a shortage of them. Unless, of course, you want a black market airbag, which can be found at a fraction of the $1,000 that it costs for a new one from the factory. That, however, comes with risks as far as quality, warranty, and the fact that you could very well be buying one that was just stolen. You know, it's a fact, actually, that Hondas and Acuras are the most popular targets when it comes to theft. And that obviously includes airbags.
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The Green Day-inspired comedy Nimrods is getting a theatrical release. It's centered around three high school friends who go on a road trip thinking their band is going to be opening for Green Day on New Year's Eve. Nimrods hits theaters August 14th.

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My name's Shroom. Louder Than Life's back in Louisville this September with nearly 200 bands over 4 days. We're going to get you in for the entire weekend. 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

97.7 WTF, Lexington's Rock Alternative. Southwest Airlines no longer welcomes human-like robots on board its flights. Earlier this month, an employee of a Dallas-based company called the Robot Studio flew Southwest from Dallas Love Field to Las Vegas, along with a robot companion named Stewie. The company had bought a plane ticket for Stewie and had made sure its battery was FAA compliant. Well, the next day, Southwest banned human-like or animal-like robots from its flights, either as passengers or as checked

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0: 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I'm Shroom. People working out at a Seattle area LA Fitness recently were shocked and surprised by a random guy falling through the gym's ceiling. According to police, a guy was seen entering the gym, going into both the men's and women's locker rooms, and then just disappearing. Later, a member of the gym told the staff that he thought somebody was walking around in the ceiling, which then became evident when his leg broke through one of the ceiling tiles. Shortly thereafter, the ceiling gave way and this man dropped 15 feet to the floor and was knocked unconscious. He was then taken to the hospital for evaluation and hit with property destruction charges. And what he was doing up there in the first place still hasn't been revealed. Well, I'm sure he has a perfectly logical explanation.
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I really appreciate you hanging out with me. My name is Shroom. Got new music from Black Label Society for you now. This is called Name and Blood.

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My name's Shroom. Louder Than Life's back in Louisville this September with nearly 200 bands over 4 days. We're going to get you in for the entire weekend. 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

97.7 WTF, Lexington's Rock Alternative. Michael Bay is set to direct a new film about a recent major military operation. Bay is collaborating with Universal Pictures to tell the story about the two pilots who were rescued from Iran during Operation Epic Fury. The script is going to be adapted by Mitchell Zuckoff's upcoming book about the incident, which is set to be published in 2020.

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My name's Shroom. 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

0: 97.7 WTF, Lexington's Rock Alternative. Thanks for listening. I'm Shroom. You know those random texts that come from people offering great sounding jobs that are too good to be true? Well, it's shocking this needs to be said, but those are scams. In New York, Catherine Detweiler has firsthand experience verifying that fact. The text she received sounded real, she says, because they actually did enough research to mention one of her previous employers to give it credibility. The job was to approve online ads, but the ads had to be funded up front with her own money. And for some reason, she did it. Over time, that initial $18 investment turned into a loss of over $20,000. So here's a tip for everybody else. Don't do that. Just block and delete the texts.
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My name's Shroom. Louder Than Life's back in Louisville this September with nearly 200 bands over 4 days. We're going to get you in for the entire weekend. 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

Lexington's Rock Alternative, 97.7 WTF. We'll get Evanescence's new album on June 5th. It's called Sanctuary. Now, Evanescence also have this track out now on the Devil May Cry soundtrack. It's called Afterlife.

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Five Finger Death Punch hitting the road, celebrating their 20th anniversary this year. Plus, they're releasing a new album. This is a brand new track from it, Eye of the Storm. Oh, fuck!

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0: 97.7 WTF. My name's Shroom. A Texas de-extinction company announced that it has successfully hatched 26 live baby chicks from a fully artificial egg. Using a first-of-its-kind incubation system that could one day help bring back birds that have been extinct for hundreds of years. Colossal Biosciences, the Dallas company already working to revive the woolly mammoth and the dire wolf, built this artificial egg from a 3D-printed titanium and bioengineered silicone structure that mimics the porous membrane of a real eggshell, regulating oxygen and carbon dioxide like the real thing. The company says the system is species agnostic and scalable, and its ultimate target is the South Island giant moa, a New Zealand bird hunted to extinction around the 15th century whose eggs are 80 times the size of a chicken's. Now, some independent scientists caution that the device still lacks certain biological components of a true egg and noted that a genetically modified bird is not the same as a moa. Still, the chicks, ranging from days to months old, are healthy.
1: We were lost.
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1: You heading home right now? You don't want to go there? Well, just pull off into the parking lot and take this one in with me, man. I'm Shroom. It's 3 days grace. Don't want to go home tonight.

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My name's Shroom. Louder Than Life's back in Louisville this September with nearly 200 bands over 4 days. And we're going to get you in for the entire weekend. 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
1: 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Now my voice is a little hoarse. Sleep theory, words are worthless.

97.7 WTF, Lexington's Rock Alternative. This dude set his apartment on fire after his neighbor didn't have an apple. I don't know. This is a crazy story. I'll tell you about it at 4 o'clock right now. Crazy song from Ice Nine Kills. It's Twisting the Knife.

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1: My name's Shroom. A West Palm Beach man was arrested after setting his apartment on fire following what started as an argument over an apple. Jeffrey Knapp, age 57, knocked on a neighbor's door demanding an apple, then flew into a rage when she didn't have an apple. He then cut off his own hair and let it fall in a pile on the ground. Now, less than an hour later, smoke alarms started going off. Firefighters broke down his door and they found this guy sitting in the middle of a smoke-filled apartment smoking a cigarette with an open gas burner melting a pile of electronics, papers, and a battery on the stove. He told officials he had burned a Bible because the Holy Spirit commanded it. After being escorted out, this guy hurled profanities at the neighbor who called for help. He was charged with first-degree arson, property damage, and interfering with a firefighter.
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1: My name's Shroom. I had to take my pants off for a moment because I spilled some water on them and I was trying to dry it up, and then somebody walked in the studio and I think they got the wrong idea. Oh boy, it's the warning and kerosene.

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My name's Shroom. Louder Than Life's back in Louisville this September with nearly 200 bands over 4 days. And we're going to get you in for the entire weekend. 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

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I got some crunchy corn. And we keep it going now with Falling in Reverse.

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I'm Shroom. 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
1: My name's Shroom. China has unveiled the world's highest horizontal skyscraper. It's a 985-foot-long sky bridge called the Crystal, perched atop four conventional skyscrapers in the city of Chongqing at 820 feet above the ground. Now, developed by Capital Land at a cost of about $1.1 billion, the Crystal spans across all four towers and it was built by prefabricating several of its large segments at ground level before lifting them into the air using high-precision hydraulics and assembling them in place. And the steel frame alone weighs 12,000 tons. That's comparable to the weight of the Eiffel Tower. Now, beyond connecting the four towers, the Crystal functions as a fully usable space featuring a 16,000-square-foot glass floor observation deck, rooftop gardens, restaurants, bars, even event spaces, and two 160-foot-long infinity pools. It surpasses Singapore's Marina Bay Sands as the highest such structure in the world and sets a new standard for what architects call horizontal growth in dense urban environments.
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Louder Than Life's back in Louisville this September with nearly 200 bands over 4 days. 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

0: 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Nirvana, my name's Shroom. But what were you saying to me? Hello, are you there?
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0: 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Jeez, I'm going to be so nasty. Good day to you, too. Here's Architects. So

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1: Well, how you feeling this Tuesday morning? A little rough? Were you celebrating a little bit too hard? Or maybe you worked your butt off on your day off? That happens a lot. It's Greg Stone. Welcome back, man. We missed you. Here's All Time Low with Black Bear and Monsters. Why?

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Coming up on this 26th of May, we'll have a look at rock and roll history. 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

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Did you get gas this past weekend? What did it cost you? I want you to tell me where you're at and how much you paid for a gallon of gas. 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I'm doing an informal survey. How's that sound? Hit that microphone on the iHeart app. Don't have it? Well, you'll need it later on. And we're doing a ton of contests through the app these days, and it's free. So why not take us with you wherever you go with the free iHeart app? We'll come back to the rock music from the Chili Peppers and Linkin Park, and a look at rock and roll history all coming up.

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You're listening to the Greg Stone Show on your Tuesday morning, back from that long vacation. I know, slap yourself. Get ready to get out there and conquer that day. Kick Tuesday's ass for me. We'll have a look at rock and roll history next after Linkin Park. Here's The Emptiness Machine.

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1: Did you know that today's the anniversary of Sum 41 being rescued from the Congo back in 2004? They were there to shoot a documentary about the war-torn country and had to be evacuated by the UN. Here's Sum 41 this morning.
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Wrapping up Stone Cold Factor, a bunch of stony baloney this morning. That erectation means becoming uncontrollably aroused. Erectation means becoming uncontrollably aroused. Yes, that's a bunch of stony baloney. It's the medical term for burping. That's right. That I just eructated on you. I'm not sure if that's proper usage. But you're listening to The Greg Stone Show, and we have fun trying, don't we?

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97.7 WTF, Lexington's Rock Alternative. Got that cup of funny for you this morning from Nate Bergazzi, helping us get there. It's Evanescence.

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1: Feeling a little slow this morning after the long holiday? Well, let's see if we can put a smile on your face before you head out today. Here's Nate Bargatze talking about playing golf with his wife.
2: When you love something, you want your spouse to come do it with you. So we go play golf. But in golf, tee times are very specific. Our tee time is 1:56, and we're driving to the first tee. It's 1:55. She goes, I need to go to the bathroom and get something to drink. I tell her that is too bad. I said, we tee off in 15 seconds. And she said, I thought it was two-ish. I go, well, you made that up on your own. I'm not trying to start a fight before we get going. So I get out of the golf cart and I grab my driver and one golf ball. And I was like, go do whatever you got to go do. But I need to tee off so we're on time. So I'm going to tee off and just meet me in the fairway for my second shot. There's these old men there. Now, they don't tee off till tomorrow, but they like to get there early. So I got a group watching. I tee off, then play four holes alone with my driver. Do you know how big of a psycho you look like? When you go hit every single golf shot with the least versatile club in the bag. I chipped with that driver. Very luckily, seven putted with that same driver.
1: 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What's next? How about music from Blink 182?
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97.7 WTF, Lexington's Rock Alternative. And got your word of the day and some people in the neighborhood to talk about coming up next hour. And along the way, we'll hear great rock like this from Trapped.

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97.7 WTF. Got your word of the day and some people in the neighborhood to meet this hour. That's all coming up on the Greg Stone Show. Plus, music from Manson. We'll throw you some Guns N' Roses, Shinedown in there, and this little Jelly Roll for you on the Greg Stone Show.

0: 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Wrapping up the word of the day, which is
1: fraught.
0: An adjective, and I'll even use it in a sentence. That's right, people. Fraught describes something that causes or involves a lot of emotional stress or worry. When fraught is used in the phrase fraught with, it means full of something bad or unwanted. The economy is fraught with high gas prices. How's that sound? Use fraught in a sentence today because you

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0: 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So we've got a new money giveaway. We're calling it the 250K USA giveaway as the country celebrates its 250th birthday this summer. We'll start on the 1st of June. 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

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We're going to Maryland to meet this guy from Jersey. That's right, people in the neighborhood. Turns out there's weirdos in Maryland, too, except they're from Jersey. They're sublime.

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1: You know, I'm not sure if a Walmart is the type of place for this sort of heist. But that's where we're going. A Walmart in Maryland to meet this dude from New Jersey.
2: Oh, who are the people in your neighborhood? The people that you meet each day.
1: So I just want to preface this. You know, there's cameras everywhere. I tell you all the time, those of you who are on the edge, those of you who have no moral compass, those of you who think you won't get caught, you will. Okay, you have a 99.99% chance that if you break the law, folks are going to find you, especially if it's severe. You know, you take the boot off your car, maybe you won't get caught. Probably will, but maybe you won't. But if you do this, I guarantee you're going to get caught. Last month, a 36-year-old man from New Jersey named Anthony ignited a grocery cart full of fireworks in the children's clothing section of a Walmart in Maryland to cover up a jewelry heist at a Walmart. There was chaos when the fireworks started going off. Folks thought somebody had a gun. Customers were fleeing to get out. Meanwhile, Anthony broke into the jewelry counter and stole multiple pieces of jewelry worth about 10 grand. That's bad enough, but the store also suffered nearly $10 million in damages due to the fire. It destroyed inventory, and the cleanup costs are through the roof for the smoke and soot. Thankfully, it doesn't sound like anybody was hurt, except for Anthony and his dumbass plan. Now he's facing multiple charges, including first-degree arson and manufacturing of an explosive device. The fireworks. Walmart. I think he was wearing a T-shirt from the college that he went to. To some people in the neighborhood.
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1: I've got the latest from Ashes to New. The song was released back in December, but we're just now getting around to it. And I'll play it for you in just a few moments. Right now, here's a classic from Creed. Go ahead and hug somebody.

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Well, this next track was released back in December of 25, but the album just came out in mid-April this year. Here is From Ashes to New, a tune called Drag Me off their album Reflections. 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
1: 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Won't you join me? 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

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What's up, it's Allie. Louder Than Life is back in Louisville this summer. 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
1: I don't know if you watched any racing over the weekend, but man, there were some really, really beautiful, touching tributes to the late Kyle Busch, who passed away Thursday at the age of 41. Just definitely a sudden, unexpected passing. When I'm Gone. 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

97.7 WTF. What's up, it's Allie. Louder Than Life is back in Louisville this summer. Almost 200 bands over 4 days, and we can get you in for the entire weekend. Go get signed up for some weekend passes right now. 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

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What's up? 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

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What's up, it's Allie. Louder Than Life is back in Louisville this summer. Almost 200 bands over 4 days, and we can get you in for the entire weekend. 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
1: Well, next week, we're going to get a new album from this band, Evanescent. Not this new album before heading out on tour this summer. This song will be on the new album. It's Afterlife.

97.7 WTF, Lexington's Rock Alternative. Well, the very first North American FIFA World Cup matches, are set for 2 weeks from Thursday. It's creeping up. Here's Ozzy Osbourne.

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What's up, it's Allie. Louder Than Life is back in Louisville this summer. 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
1: All right, I'm a big Star Wars fan. 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Even if it's just a yay or nay. 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
1: About a year ago, Sleep Theory put out this album called Afterglow, their debut full-length studio album. And the very last track on it is called Words Are Worthless. 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

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South Park announced last week that their premiere date on Comedy Central is September the 16th. New episodes every other Wednesday. Cannot wait. That show's been around for almost 30 years.

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What's up, it's Allie. Louder Than Life is back in Louisville this summer. Almost 200 bands over 4 days, and we can get you in for the entire weekend. 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

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The movie that has Green Day at the center of the plot, now called Nimrods, finally got a release date last week. It will be out August the 14th in theaters. Looking forward to that. Gary Clark Jr. doing a song he did not write.

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Last week, Foo Fighters did an episode of Hot Ones Versus and on YouTube. It's fantastic. Dave Grohl even revealed what he thinks is the dumbest lyric he's ever written. Check that out. Limp Bizkit doing The Who.

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Breaking Benjamin, readying up for a late summer fall tour. They and Chevelle, going to be some great shows. Doing some things out of the country first, and then polishing off the next couple of singles that will follow up their newest release, which is out. 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
1: This band has been yearning and churning since 2022. 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

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Louder Than Life in Louisville. 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
1: I love seeing Metallica sharing all these great concert videos with us from Europe. They're really good stuff, man. Poland was another 90,000 people there. Take a look. Just follow along on their YouTube channel or at Metallica on any socials, and you will not miss it. It is Linkin Park.

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97.7 WTF, Lexington's rock alternative. All those years ago, the second time was the charm, and it just so happened when they dropped Facelift, Alice in Chains, all their other Seattle buddies had music that was starting to rise as well. Grunge was beginning its three-year takeover. And then everybody else who got lumped into it, like the Smashing Pumpkins. So I talked to Billy Corgan last week. He's like, we weren't a grunge band. I'm like, no, you were not. It's Ozzy. Today.

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0: 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Final few minutes of the workday. 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You ready? Drowning pool bodies with the big rig.
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0: 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So we know this, Louder Than Life in Louisville, September. 200 plus bands over 4 days. We already got your tickets.
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One of last year's headliners for Shiprocked this year. We know Papa Roach is on. We know Ice Nine Kills is on. Maybe that's something you want to start saving some of that money for. I'll tell you this. If you win the $2,500 starting next week, I mean, that right there alone will get you your indoor cabin. Not a balcony cabin, but an indoor cabin. And I'm going to be honest with you. Cruise pro here. For a show like this, when you're on this, you don't want a balcony. Because you're not going to hang out in your room anyway. You're going to be all over the ship hanging out with the bands. Because when you do a cruise like this, the entire ship is backstage. Nobody hides. They just hang out with you. It's awesome. It's cool.

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Lexington's Rock Alternative, 97.7 WTF. The Vans Warped Tour back out again this year. All Time Low is going to be a part of it. It is Monsters with the Big Rig. Why?

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So we know this. Louder Than Life in Louisville, September. 200 plus bands over 4 days. 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

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Stone Temple Pilots, yeah, they're on the road and they are having a hell of a time with Godsmack, of course. Dorothy opening up that show. They'll be out for the next several months. Sublime with the big rig. It is Ensenada.

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97.7 WTF, Lexington's rock alternative. You will hear songs like that on the upcoming Smashing Pumpkins tour, even though it's for the 30th anniversary of Melancholy and the Infinite Sadness. As Billy Corrigan and I talked about last week, it's two halves. So the first is going to hyper-focus on the Melancholy and the Infinite Sadness double album. They're not playing the albums in their entirety, just so you know. He's like, everybody would be asleep. We can't do that. But the second half, after the middle intermission, will focus on the biggest hits from all the other albums, and that should be a good timing. Linkin Park

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1: It's Stacy, and if you follow along with ice hockey, yes, the conference finals still underway. Vegas Golden Knights versus the Colorado Avalanche and Montreal Canadiens versus the Carolina Hurricanes. I mean, not pledging allegiance to any of them. Vegas Golden Knights, I'm going to root for them as my beloved Pittsburgh Penguins, they were kicked out after the first round. My heart is still a little bit broken.

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It's Stacy. Thanks for hanging out. I didn't get to South Park until my 30s. 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

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It's Stacy, and Louder Than Life is back in Louisville this September. So almost 200 bands over 4 days, and we can get you in for the entire weekend. It's quite the hookup. 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